0: Well, apparently it's happened. Both of them shall be put to death. They've wrought confusion. Their blood shall be upon them. If a man also lie with mankind as he lies with a woman, both of them have committed an abomination. They shall surely be put to death, and their blood shall be upon them. This is all in Leviticus 20. And it's a whole long line of people you're not allowed to have sex with. And one of them is a person of the same gender. Now, this is in the law of God. It's in Paul's prime epistle, the epistle to the Romans, that Christians shouldn't be doing these things. So, again, if you want to ignore that, if this is not a religious matter with you, but simply a cultural matter, then you're free to make your own choice. You're free to adopt whatever lifestyle you choose. But if you're going to look at the Bible, if the Bible is going to be your guide, you're going to have to deal with this. Now, I know, I understand, it's not a simple matter to deal with this. Because a lot of people who are homosexual in orientation say they really don't want to be that way. And they find themselves with a real struggle as Christians trying to escape the gay lifestyle. I know, it's hard. But with God's grace, it's got to be possible. For God would never lay upon us a requirement he was not willing to help us meet. Listen to this message, and I'll be right back.
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0: It's a sad commentary on human nature, not just in Paul's day, but it's just as true today. And Paul said, even as they did not like to retain God in their knowledge. Well, you know, you can understand, I guess, why people are that way. Because God comes along and tells you, not every urge you get is going to pay off. Not every sexual urge, not every urge to own or possess. I mean, you got to understand this, folks, that if you don't honor somebody else's property, he's not going to honor yours, and society is going to go into total chaos. But there's something inside of us that doesn't want to be told that. And whenever we decide we're not going to retain God, who is the one who made us, who is the one who then has given us an instruction book and said, now look, folks, this is the way the human being works. I made it. I designed it. I put a brain inside of your head. I gave it an operating system. I made it to work in a certain way. I also made you so that you can figure out in a lot of ways what is right and what is wrong. And where you can't figure it out, I've told you. I've given you a light for your feet, a lamp for your path, so you won't stumble over things and fall down and hurt yourself. I call that the law. And here it is. It's not designed to put handcuffs on you. It's not designed to put shackles around your legs. It's designed to teach you the difference between right and wrong. Okay, that makes sense. But those old urges down inside of us are such that we don't want to hear that sometimes. So here's the consequences. Paul says, even as they did not like to retain God in their knowledge, God gave them over to a reprobate mind. Yeah. You know, once you start lying, it's evident. The Bible teaches this, and it's evident in experience as well. Your judgment goes in the toilet. You're not going to think straight. You're going to have a hard time remembering what you told your friends so you can tell them the same thing next time. It is going to wreck your reputation, but worse, it's going to ruin your judgment. To turn away from God and to turn away from the knowledge and begin to deny things that you really know are true is going to screw up your mind. They're going to do those things which aren't good for them. They'll be filled with unrighteousness, fornication. You know, fornication is a good old all-purpose catch-all word. It has to do with every manner of sexual sin that there could be. It has to do with harlotry. It has to do with playing the harlot. It doesn't have to do purely with homosexual sin. It has to do with heterosexual sin, with sin with anybody. I mean, sex with anybody, you're not supposed to be having sex with. In our society, we seem to think that you can have sex with anybody as long as nobody's complaining about it. That seems to be the idea. Well, if you give up on God and you go into the kind of society we go into with that,

0: there isn't any end to it. After fornication comes wickedness and covetousness, maliciousness, envy. Then comes murder. Oh, yeah, people start killing one another. A culture of death begins to pervade your society. Debate, deceit, malignity, whisperers, telling stories about people behind their back, backbiters, haters of God, despiteful, proud, boasters, inventors of evil things, disobedient to parents, without understanding, covenant breakers, forget the contract, it's just a piece of paper, without any natural affection. And there is natural affection. Implacable and unmerciful, and here's the worst part, who knowing the judgment of God, that they which commit such things are worthy of death, not only do them, but have pleasure in them that do them. What a bunch of losers. But we're not going to be losers, are we? We'll talk about what you can do to make a difference next time. Until then, this is Ronald Dart.
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Time is just about gone for this edition of the Fourth Page Playlist, so before we play that final song, let me just tell you how much I appreciate you dropping by and spending some time here. 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You don't want to miss this. It's a song titled, Start With Well Done.

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They mocked and said, love has died. The shadows of the tomb shouted, hope is gone.

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Oh God, my Father, there is no shadow of doubt.

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I know it's just a test, so I'll try to do my best.

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With each step I take, I feel one step away.